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outstanding morning show called The Morning Mosh Pit. 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And they did a pretty interesting bit where they were talking about the concerts they went to for bands they love, but the shows they hated. 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

I said it before, what's better than winning concert tickets, not knowing which ones you are about to win? 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It's like roulette, except everybody gets to keep their

the preview for the new movie coming up. It is a sequel to The Social Network called The Social Reckoning with Jeremy Allen White. You know, the guy from The Bear and all those cool movies and TV shows like Shameless. Well, if you've never seen the actual first one, The Social Network, and you've heard a lot about it and want to know what it is, I'm going to spoil it for you here in just a bit on my unspoiler spoiler alert. But first, it's Nirvana on Chicago's Rock Station. It's Rock 95.5. Make it louder. Do it for Dad. He can't hear as well as he used to.

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Scientists are too busy studying for stupid things instead of trying to figure out how to cure cancer, but they studied 451 marriages to find out what couples really have in common, and I'm going to tell you about it. But first, it's Day Seekers on Chicago's Rock Station. 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

Bush on Chicago's Rock Station, Rock 95.5. That's my time. Back to the Southwest Burbs I run to. Back to a happy home that I've created. Happy Father's Day to all out there that are celebrating. Anybody that's taking care of a child or took care of one. And for all the dads out there, we miss you. I'm back next weekend. It's AC/DC on Rock 95.5.

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2: Well, happy Father's Day. Hopefully it's been a good one and you got more than a mini golf toilet mat. Unless, of course, that's what you wanted, then great. Hooray. It is Walt. This is New Noise. I've got for you the perfect Father's Day gift. A full hour of new rock tunes, including new music from Switchfoot, new music from Marilyn Manson, Papa Roach, turn you onto a Chicago-raised artist named Let Down. And we've got a new number one song at Rock. But let's begin with the new one from Muse. They've got a new album called The Wow Signal that drops on Friday, and we're going to see him at Credit Union One Amphitheater on July 10th. Song is called Cryogen. 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

That's Five Finger Death Punch celebrating their 20th this year. They're going to be at Credit Union One Amphitheater on August 19th. That is new. It's called Eye of the Storm from Five Finger Death Punch. It's Walt and our music for the lunch hour. Bill, with your request, the new one from A Perfect Circle is on the way, but let's do this one. This is Autumn King. The song is called Gone, Gone, Gone. It's new noise on Rock 95.5.

It's going to be a busy year for Maynard. We're going to see him at Riot Fest with Tool on September 19th, playing the Saturday night there. But he's also doing stuff with the Perfect Circle this year. Haven't heard from them in a while. This is brand new. It's called Starless from a Perfect Circle. What's going on? It's Walt. This is New Noise, an hour of new rock tunes. Turn you on to this new artist called Letdown. Actually, he's been putting out EPs for several years now. Raised in Chicago, lives in Nashville. This is called Do It For Love. This is Letdown. New Noise on Rock 95.5.

As from the Netflix show Devil May Cry Season 2, Papa Roach, and the new one is called See You in Hell. It's Walt. 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Let me know what songs you like, which ones you don't like. Here's a brand new one from Marilyn Manson. Going to be here with Rob Zombie and the gang and the Freaks on Parade show. That's September 5th at Credit Union One Amphitheater. New song is called Exit Wound. It's Marilyn Manson. 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

such a cool song. Ice Nine Kills with McKenna Grace from the Scream 7 movie. That is called Twisting the Knife, making a run for number one. But it's got to get through the new number one first, which comes from Evanescence. Song is called Who Will You Follow? The new number one song at rock is on New Noise on Rock 95.5.

Architects Brook and Mirror on New Noise. It's Walt and our new rock tunes for you. And on Friday, not only do we get the brand new Muse album, we also get the new album from the Pretty Reckless. It's called Dear God. They're going to be at the Riv, actually, on July 17th, if you want to check them out. If you're not going to Notre Dame to see them open up for AC/DC in September, I love this song off the new album, Dear God, out Friday. This is called Love Me. The Pretty Reckless is on Rock 95.5.

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0: 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The Hair Club can be heard every afternoon at 5 on Rock 95.5. Sure thing. Because we don't hate you.
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0: Let's face it, we're all scared of the hole, the one you fill with gas.
1: Yeah, we want you to go on a nice road trip this summer.
0: 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That's right, 8, 11, 2, and 5 every day.
1: That is a lot of guys. You gonna be okay with that? Yeah?
0: Will you head to the Dells or the balmy Ozarks? Hey, Route 66, here we come. It's the 250K USA giveaway. Celebrate America's 250th birthday with Rock 95.5. 2,500 four times a day. Yeah, we do that.
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0: don't know how good they have it with these lyric sites. We had to sing this stuff all wrong for decades until the truth destroyed us.
1: Oh, that was figuratively killing me.
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0: cars to apply like large appliances. I remember most of my life he'd sell like refrigerators and stuff at Sears, but he supported seven of us.
1: That's crazy.
0: My mom didn't work.
1: Oh, wow.
0: Could you imagine? This is 30 years ago.
2: Different economy.
1: Yeah.
0: And the one thing I remember that stood out for me, because we had so many kids in the family, you never got specific time really with dad, especially as the oldest, was when I was young, he took me to a Portland Winterhawks game, which I didn't know at the time was AHL hockey. And I still have that hockey puck.
2: Nice.
0: Aww. Yeah. No. Yeah. Happy Father's Day.
2: My dad passed about 10 years ago, but he is the reason why I'm in radio. He and his radio career got him to Sirius XM, ESPN.
0: Awesome.
2: He worked for these stations here, WGCI and V103, along his illustrious career. But I always remember how supportive he was. Mm-hmm. Even while he was traveling the country, he'd be here for spelling bees, baseball games, soccer games. And he never understood soccer.
0: Yeah.
2: It took him a long time. But I remember we were sitting getting ready for a game and he looks at me and goes, "You really like this game, huh?" And I go, "Yeah." And I just started like explaining some of the stuff that we were doing, and like he said that was one of those moments where it like woke up in him that there's a little person in there that knows what the hell's going on. And he was just like so impressed that I picked something on my own and followed it and continued to follow it and shared it with the rest of the family. Now the whole family's obsessed with soccer.

0: The boys of summer are officially out. Summer solstice was yesterday.
1: Hey!
0: Doesn't feel like summer in any way, shape, or form, but it's not 32 in Chicago, and we appreciate it here at Rock 95.5, especially on the morning mosh pit. And I did a thing over the weekend.
1: Mm-hmm.
0: We had Friday off, so I took that as an opportunity to get caught up on some things in life. A few months ago, I bought a microwave that was open box at Home Depot. Amazing deal. Spent $150 on a $600 microwave.
2: Oh, my God. Good for you.
0: And it sat in my backseat of my car for 2 weeks because I was nervous about bringing it up. I got this nice new toy. I don't want to break it.
2: Yeah, sure.
0: And then I said, get it upstairs. So I hauled it upstairs and almost killed myself doing it. And
2: how big is this microwave?
0: It's one of the microwaves that sits over your oven.
2: Okay, gotcha.
0: So it's got to hang.
2: Gotcha.
0: And all the bells and whistles on that bad boy. So I put the video up of me actually getting it out of my car because people are like, what are you doing with a microwave in your car? And I said, it's probably going to take me about 2 weeks to get this hung. 2 months later, we got this done. Shout out to my buddy Kyle. It was a whole process. There were tools that were needed. And Maria, before she explodes,
1: I take issue.
0: What is your issue?
1: 2 months later. That's not what it is. It is 3 months later.
0: It's
1: you
0: 3 months?
1: Know how I know? Yeah.
0: Oh, wow.
1: You want to know how I know? Because when you posted about that microwave finally being up in your apartment, I was even really nice to you. I said, I commented, 3 to 5 weeks until that bitch is hung. And you want to know when I commented that? 13 weeks ago.
0: Wow. Yeah,
2: I that's a pregnancy announcement time.
0: I don't like social media at all.
2: What's the first thing you cooked?
0: We got barbecue while we were watching the World Cup game, so I just reheated my barbecue. It was so fantastic.
1: Is that in honor of all the foreigners trying barbecue for the first time?
0: No, I've just been wanting barbecue, really good barbecue, for a while. I had some bad barbecue a while ago, and I was like, I gotta reset.
2: Where'd you get it from?
0: Chicago's got some of the best barbecue. It's a spot called Chuck's.
2: That should be the only place you ever get barbecue is at Chuck's, because you know that's going to be good.
0: I forget what town it's in, but it's over by Oak Lawn.
2: Is there any new fun features on a new microwave?
0: I got a butter melter.
2: I thought you said bet for a second. I was like, where we can bet right off the microwave?
0: There's like a setting where I can melt butter, and I was like, this is impressive. But like the one thing with any handyman installed, there's going to be stuff missing. You got to run over to Ace Hardware.
2: Yeah.
0: And we didn't get washers. We didn't know we needed washers so that we could anchor the bracket into the wall. And sure enough, the screw was too small for the hole that was there. And we're like, all right, we're just going to drill into a penny or something so that we have a washer.
2: I have that problem.
0: A key. I used a key.
2: Huh.
0: Like the hole in a key was good enough for the washer.
2: Nice.
0: So if you're ever missing out on a washer while you're on a project, use an old key and you're good to go.
2: Like a TikTok tip.
0: Yeah, there you go.
2: Yeah,
1: I'll the Samsung washers
0: I'll
1: myself.
0: I'll post the install.
2: You did a video of the install?
0: No, just when it was done.
2: Oh. But man, I was so excited.
0: This is too much for me right now. I got my microwaves up, so I got to figure out what's next in the condo, and then you guys can come over soon.
2: Oh, that'd be fun.
1: I could come over to your house like we're friends.
0: I just said you could come over. I didn't say anything about friendship on Rock 95.5.
1: Warmed up.

0: definitely need to know. It's a hell of a community service.
1: I'll tell you that much.
2: Go boy things.
3: Ladies and gentlemen, the men's national team won their second game in the World Cup yesterday. And we had reactions from everybody, including a scarred Elmo.
4: Just to be clear, Elmo wants Team USA to win, okay? But Elmo loves everybody. Just to be clear, don't make this a thing. Thank you. Elmo loves you, and Elmo loves you, and Elmo loves you, and Team USA, and everybody who's playing.
3: This was all after Elmo kind of waffled in the NBA Finals, and then Knicks fans came after Elmo, which tells you a lot about Knicks fans in general. So Elmo's being supportive, but also trying to stay neutral.
5: USA played Australia, right?
3: They won over Australia on Friday, 2-0.
5: Oh, no! Shout out to our Australian fans in the chat right now.
2: Touchdown, baby.
3: No. There are dozens of high school classmates that live in the same senior community in Texas. There's over 50 graduates from the same high school that live in the senior community, and it is helping them bond and keep busy. They often take part in annual traditions with the high school and the community center, saying this is a great way for the seniors to bond and keep lively and just have people around in a general sense.
2: I need that too.
5: We were just talking about that off the air. Like how community is interestingly going away, kind of. It's hard to have these days. Maria, maybe you just need to move into a retirement home.
3: Actually, I'm gonna go, it's not a terrible idea. Go ahead and do it.
2: Play some bingo. Some cribbage.
5: That'd be awesome.
3: Uncle Bingo.
5: The podcast you could do.
3: Illinois has set a record for tornadoes already in 2026, and we're not even halfway through summer. Summer just started. We've hit 147 tornadoes in the state of Illinois. Last year, or 2024, we only saw 142.
5: That's still a lot.
3: It's a ton.
5: That's crazy.
3: We're on a record-setting pace here.
2: I love tomatoes.
3: Tomatoes or tornadoes?
2: Tomatoes. Okay. What did you say?
3: I said tornadoes.
2: I like them less.
3: M&M's is going to be dropping two of their core colors due to artificial dyes.

0: Much like 30 Seconds to Mars on Rock 95.5, there are other beings going in for the kill. Those beings happen to be robots in the inevitable human versus robot war.
1: News from the front of the inevitable human robot war.
0: A new app called Good Husband is helping guys who struggle to find the right words when talking to their partners.
2: Yeah, this is great.
3: So bad.
2: I could use this.
0: Yeah. The AI tool acts like a private coach for tough relationship chats. Users can paste tricky text messages into the system and then choose different ways to reply. Warm, direct, or in your own voice. The goal is not to just text back fast, but to help men better understand what their partner is feeling in the moment. Guys who need extra help can upgrade to Better Husband.
3: Wow.
2: Better Husband Plus.
0: Which features more personalized advice and reminders for special dates like anniversaries to further protect guys from avoidable relationship missteps.
3: So here's the thing. If you're concerned about misreading or responding wrong to a text message, make a phone call. Yeah, just make a phone call.
2: I'll make it worse if I make a phone call.
3: But then you can hear tone and inflection. If there's a hint of seriousness, or is it like, have I made a major mistake? Is this something small? How can I change this right now? Can we talk this out in the moment versus like, how do I respond to this?
0: Is it that hard?
2: Yes.
0: Really, though?
2: Yes. Navigating, in my opinion, sometimes navigating interpersonal relationships can be super difficult, especially when you've been together with someone for a long time and you have all those sort of knots. If you're not good at actively undoing knots, that stuff builds up over time. I'll be honest. I've used ChatGPT when I didn't know how to like respond to something properly, and it helped me out.
0: But is that helping you out like long term? Do you now know because of that interaction how to go and fix that problem? Like, did you learn from that?
2: Yeah, absolutely. Because I wouldn't have done it that way. And it was just me being an idiot, like just not knowing. But it was like, you know what it did? It helped me understand how she was feeling versus focusing on myself and being a little jerk.
3: Yeah. I get in trouble because I'm a harsh texter, and it's very direct.
0: Your car is, yeah.
2: That's for sure.
3: We're not going to bring that up. There's already been cases filed. I remember I was in a relationship, and my girlfriend was telling me about her new job, and I responded like, F yes, that's exciting. And she's like, why did you say it like that? And I was like, what do you mean? And so I picked it up, and I was like, hey, I'm like really pumped for you. We're going out to dinner. It's on me. I'm treating. And she's like, that's not what I got out of the text message. And I was like, oh, okay.
2: Yeah.
3: So I will happily pick up a phone call.
0: Mm-hmm. Yeah, I guess. Sometimes I think that communication gets a little muddled between genders, not because it needs to be, but because we endow the other gender with some like weirdness that doesn't actually exist in human to human interaction, if that makes any sense. Like, I treat men and women virtually the same, but I'm learning that's weird. That some women are like, oh, you can just talk to guys like that. I'm like, yeah, I talk to him like he's a person.
3: A dude.
0: And then likewise, sometimes guys are like, oh, I don't know how to talk to a girl. And I'm like, talk to her like she's a person.
2: Well, we've been programmed to think sort of in different ways, and now they're going to reprogram us by getting us hooked on the apps so that we need to be connected and we can, you know, connect again.
0: And that's how they get you. And then that's how they win the human versus robot war. Thank you, Mikey.
1: This was news from the front of the inevitable human robot war.

0: It's the Morning Mosh Pit on Rock 95.5. My name's Maria Palmer.
1: Maris.
2: Thank you, Maris and Maria. I'm Michael.
0: Well done, Mikey.
2: You're welcome.
0: I have what people miss most about growing up before social media.
1: Oh, this is going to be great.
0: Magazine subscriptions.
1: Oh, yeah.
2: That was fun.
0: Which ones did you have?
2: Well, FHM, Maxim. Mm-hmm. You remember those?
1: Yeah, those are classics.
2: Yeah.
1: Great reads. Yeah. A lot of amazing articles in
2: My buddy's dad had one called Playboy that we would find on occasion. Everybody make that hunt as a 16-year-old.
1: I had Sports Illustrated.
2: Swimsuit Edition.
1: What was the video game one? I didn't buy it, but I would always pick it up at like a GameStop or something.
2: That was a great thing. You could just go to the grocery store and read the magazines.
1: Yeah, just go
2: magazines.
1: Pick up the one that you needed, yeah.
0: I had National Geographic.
1: We know.
2: Oh, I had some National Geographic, too.
0: Oh, boy. Okay. The after-school link-ups at each other's houses.
2: That was the best. I knew my friends were at a house because of the bikes that were out front of the house.
1: Yeah, there was like a 90-minute window where I was like, okay, I got to get my homework done. I got to get this taken care of before my other friends get home from school, because we all went to different schools. And then it was just, the block was insane.
0: They came to my house.
1: Yeah.
2: Oh, that's fun.
0: People enjoying concerts with their eyes and not their phone screens.
2: The phone thing doesn't bother me.
1: It doesn't?
2: I don't care. If people want to film, whatever.
1: If it's blocking my view, I've got a problem.
2: Well, yeah. See, I'm 6'4", too.
0: You can see it through the phone screen.
1: I don't want to see a miniature version of the $200 concert I just paid for.
0: I will say I've never gone back and watched a concert video that I took on my phone, which, to be fair, I only take them because it's our job to do social media for concerts.
1: We're grabbing content. There's people. Last few concerts I've been to, somebody has recorded the whole thing, song for song.
0: That's a
2: damn
0: lot.
2: All right, that's a lot. Your arm's gonna get tired.
0: Us not knowing things the minute they happened.
1: I enjoy that.
0: I like it sometimes.
1: I still try to do it now, but then we just get into a bigger argument about it, and then it's like, just Google it.
2: Well,
1: just
2: you think about back in the day, you knew what was came in the newspaper a day later, or what was on the nightly news. Mm-hmm. We didn't have instantaneous horrible news in our pocket every day. And I think, in my opinion, I was happier as a person. But then again, that could have been because I was a child, too, and I was not paying as close of attention.
0: Yeah.
1: I also think that helped us like slow down and focus on what was happening in front of us.
2: Preach.
1: Because now I'm so focused on if I'm scrolling or doing anything, I've got to know first so that we can report and be on top of it.
0: True. It's ruined our sense of urgency, too, because every matter seems to be urgent. And then if every matter is urgent, no matter can be. And then it's overwhelming.
1: Right.
0: The mall. No real money. Just $20, two friends, a food court, and opportunity.
1: I still mall walk all on a regular basis. Yeah. So I enjoy it.
2: Ford City is getting ready to close. Yeah. Big malls closing all over. I still think we should turn all these malls into giant go-kart tracks.
1: Actually,
2: multi-level.
1: Chicago Ridge by me, it's popping.
2: Is it?
1: Like, there are people in that mall on a regular basis. The parking lot's always full.
2: They still got Annie's?
1: Yes.
2: I need a pretzel.
1: Yeah.
0: Get you some pretzels. This is so real. Organically getting to know people without having a preconceived idea of them through their profile.
2: Interesting.
0: I both love and hate it. Because, yes, I would love to not have people project things onto me, but I'm a public figure, whatever. But I also, I'm a chick, you know, trying to navigate the dating world, and that can get dangerous potentially for me. And there's a lot of red flags I can pick up in people's profiles that they wouldn't necessarily immediately disclose or even be aware of, that I can then be like, ooh, actually, we're going to take it on over here.
2: I'm sure you're driving to work in your car thinking of something that we're not even saying. 844-955-9550. Get your text in. We'll read them at the end of the show. But what things did you enjoy more before social media and before we had cameras and internet everywhere?
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0: Rock 95.5. Are we speaking with Church from Oak Lawn?
1: Hell yeah. What's going on, brother?
0: Hey, how you doing today? How was your weekend?
2: Church?
1: Great, man. It was good, man. Good.
3: Take me to church, baby.
0: What's your favorite restaurant over in Oak Lawn? Give me a suggestion for dinner tonight.
1: For dinner? I don't know about dinner, but I don't know. They got stacked for pancakes.
0: Ooh.
1: They got that Mexican restaurant, too. It's something Di Mama. It sounds crazy, but okay. They got a good Mexican restaurant off of 95th Street that's got some pretty good carne asada.
0: I think I know exactly where you're at. But more importantly, welcome to Pit Happens. This is a lovely game where we put you in a situation, and your goal is not to get kicked out, tossed out, thrown out, or bounced out by security. Up for grabs today, a pair of tickets, GA tickets for Friday at Riot Fest with a slew of amazing artists and as your pit master, I'm getting ready to put you in a pituation. Are you ready, my man?
1: Ready, man. Let's do this.
0: All right. As the World Cup continues, and we try to make Maria's dreams come true, we follow the Tartan Army, the Scots to Miami, where they play their next game. And what a tailgate we are in the middle of. Having an absolute blast. Maria's in heaven. We're enjoying all the beautiful beer. And as we get ready to make our march over to the stadium, Church, you grab the last beer out of somebody's cooler.
2: Oh, boy.
0: And they are not happy about it at all. Words are flying and security is running over. Church, how do you get out of this situation?
1: Hey, I need it more than they do. If they needed it, it wouldn't be in the cooler, man. You know?
0: I love that so much.
3: Solid logic.
4: So, what are you doing to try not to get to try to calm the situation down?
1: I just finished the beer and replaced the bottle right in the cooler, right where it was at.
4: Okay. Indiana Jones'd it. It's a three.
3: All right.
0: While they are impressed with your quick chugging methods, they're not happy that you just threw the bottle back in the beer. So the crowd is a little bit more enraged here. Maria.
3: Oh, no.
0: How can we help Church get out of this situation?
3: Oh, no. Angry men that want to fight. That sounds terrible. Uh-oh. Not at all fun for me to watch.
1: Yeah.
3: Just kidding. That sounds really fun for me to watch. I stoke the fuel and say, hey, does anyone have a beer out of the cooler that they could get me?
4: Oh, wow. Maria stokes the fire. That is a one.
0: Oh, boy. Did she stoke. The Scots are actually getting more angry at the Americans who have joined the tailgate.
3: No.
0: Maria is just all happiness and butterflies right now. Our last hope here is Michael. Michael, how do you get us out of this situation as we have a mob of angry Scots now?
4: I am going to no sporting event without shooters in my socks and my pockets.
3: That's true.
4: So yeah, I am going to pull out the small bar I have under my clothing and see if that helps. I'm going to offer him shooters. Pink Whitney's most likely.
1: There you go.
4: That's a six.
0: Oh!
4: Let's go!
0: Fuel an angry drunken mob with more liquor, and it works.
2: It works.
3: Lift your kilt up.
0: Liquor better than beer, so the Scots, they are happy.
3: Liquor.
4: Hardly know her.
0: Hey now. Church, you are all set, my man. You're going to get Friday GA passes to Riot Fest to see the likes of, I don't know, 21 Pilots, Iggy Pop, Rise Against, All American Reject. So many bands that day as they have a stellar lineup. Who do you plan on taking with you to Riot Fest, my man?
1: I'm going with Maria, man. She's
3: you are.
1: Let's
3: go. Take me to church.
0: A very solid option. Also a liability after two drinks, but you are all set.
3: Let's find some Scott.
0: And for everybody else, head on over to riotfest.org to get your tickets today.

0: It just bit me, that white snake on Rockin' 95.5.
1: I don't want to know how your summer's going, Maria.
0: A little less biting, a little more snake needed. You know? It's the morning mosh pit, boys. What are we doing?
2: Sports!
0: I've got a lot to say.
1: Actually, you said you wanted to take the lead today.
0: Yeah, let me take the lead. I've got all the highlights for you because of the sports over the weekend. Tigers walk off the White Sox 5-4 in 10 innings. Kyle Schwarber.
1: Whoa. Don't brush over that the Tigers swept the up-and-coming White Sox.
3: Maris's Tigers need all the help they can get this year.
1: Yeah, we are far behind, and this is very helpful, but it's a good battle.
0: So maybe they can change their stripes.
3: Just as a Cubs fan, what happened over the week, all three games? Do you have that info? Because I could get you that if you need it.
0: You know what? You take it, buddy.
1: I think a broom might be helpful in this situation.
3: Yes, you need a little sweep, because the Tigers swept the White Sox over the weekend.
0: Hell yeah, they did. Kyle Schwarber hit three homers, and Bryce Harper hit for the cycle as the Phillies crushed the Mets 15-3.
1: Oh, yeah.
3: I'm a Cubs fan. I don't want

0: smooch all the witches that he slams in the back of his Dracula. Because we're talking kissing on Rock 95.5's The Morning Mosh Pit. My name's Maria Palmer.
1: I'm Maris.
2: Thank you, Maria and Maris. I'm Michael.
0: Well done, Mikey Buttons. Look at him. He learned his name today.
2: Yay.
0: It's National Kissing Day.
2: Oh, I love to kiss.
1: Huzzah.
0: Do ya?
2: I'm a kisser.
0: Do you have a kissing memory that sticks out in your mind?
2: Well, I remember my first kiss was, where were we? Middle school.
1: Mm-hmm.
2: Early middle school. And we were out in like the forest of Washington. So on our playground, we had like some trees, some forests.
0: Oh.
2: We would all sneak out and kiff.
0: Okay.
2: We're so stupid. It's so embarrassing to even say, but man, for some reason, we just want to do some kissing.
0: How about you, Maris?
1: First kiss was on like a school trip to D.C.
0: Romantic.
1: Yeah, very romantic. Very sneaky, very sneaky. Because the chaperones, you know, they're all four-cornered around. So, like, in between the seats of the bus, that's where we kind of snuck a kiss in.
0: I think my first kiss was, I know exactly who it was. It was from a boy. We were at a middle school dance at St. Joseph's Church back in Southern Maryland. And I wasn't expecting it. We were doing the dance, you know, hands on shoulders, hands on hips.
1: Space for
0: save
1: God.
0: Save room for Holy Spirit.
2: Yeah, exactly.
0: And then out of nowhere, he goes and kisses me and then runs away.
2: Wow.
0: And I was like,
1: good job, son.
0: Okay.
1: Well done.
0: Cool. It's
1: perfect form.
0: It didn't get better for a long time.
2: And how's it now?
0: I wouldn't know. It's been so long. I've had good ones, but then, you know, the people that they were attached to weren't great, so it kind of didn't, like, matter.
2: Yeah, that sucks when somebody's really good at something particular, but then they suck at life.
0: That really does suck.
1: So they just had a lot of practice in their day-to-day life.
0: They sure do. Maybe this is the back of the hand practice. What's your worst kiss?
1: It was a stubbly kiss, if that makes any
2: interesting.
1: Sense. I didn't even know that she was shaving her upper lip like that, but it just took me completely out of the situation.
2: Oh, no.
1: And I was like, I gotta go.
0: Yeah. Oh, no.
1: I gotta go.
0: How about you?
2: When you were really young, did you get kissed on the mouth?
0: Yeah.
2: My grandma did that once to me, but she had false teeth, and so they're kind of falling out as she did it, and I thought that was funny. Funny's some kind of a word for it.
1: 844-955-9550. Text us your worst kiss stories,
2: yeah.
1: And we'll take them back.
0: It was my freshman year boyfriend. And he was just doing too much. Like, he was trying to make out with me.
1: Yeah.
0: So, like, he put his tongue in my mouth, but he didn't know what to do with it and didn't, like, really have confidence. You can tell he just, like, read, I don't know, probably a Cosmo article that told him to, like, spell his name out in my mouth.
2: Been there.
0: And so I just feel this tongue go.
2: She's just long licking.
0: And I'm like, my mouth is just open. I'm like,

0: Rock 95.5, Chicago's rock station, where you can go rent a pontoon and cruise up and down the river, even on maybe the busiest river day of the year, which is an interesting thing that we did over the weekend.
1: On the pontoon. That's a song.
2: I know.
0: It's one of the first country songs I ever learned.
1: Yeah.
2: Crazy.
0: But it was pretty fun. Maris, you were World Cupping.
2: I was installing a microwave and World Cupping when you reached out, so I had to decline.
1: I had a near-death experience by saying yes to this.
0: Near-death?
1: As Mikey Buttons was the skipper of this pontoon.
0: We were discussing on the boat. It is interesting how they're like, you got a driver's license? And you're like, yep. They're like, have fun, man. Like, I don't know what's
1: there. There's too much immediate trust and not nearly enough training at all.
2: Did they go like, this is forward, this is backwards.
0: That's
2: don't
0: about
2: do
0: it.
2: This, don't do that.
0: That's
1: yeah,
0: about
1: and then
0: it.
1: They were like, be back at this time. By the way, if you're by the Willis Tower, that's 30 minutes away. And I was like, so we're going to let him do this?
0: Yeah.
1: Because that was not discussed prior.
0: I did great, though.
1: I brought snacks.
0: She did. She brought great snacks. She had these spicy pickle chips. Mm-hmm. I've been thinking about those ever since the damn thing.
1: I still
0: figure out where you get those.
1: I'm literally from my corner store. I can send you a picture of them.
0: My buddy Jason went, took some pictures out there. My girlfriend went as well. We did some drinking.
2: It looked very calm. How was the temperature?
0: It wasn't bad.
1: It was not, and the rain mostly held out. There's like a little spot on the way back. But other than that, it was just like, it was exactly that. It was chill. I think I was quiet for like the longest you've ever heard me be quiet for.
0: Yeah. Just cruising.
2: That's all it took was a boat?
0: Yeah, kept her very busy.
1: I was
2: my God.
0: Yeah, you just got to put her on a boat and give her a vape.
1: Yeah, I was just chilling.
2: This can be arranged. I can do this.
0: But it was super busy because there were so many people. So we're just going down and you're dodging people. It always makes me nervous. Listen, the big boat behind us is far ways back, but they get on that horn and I just start going, oh, God, we got to get over.
1: It's a barge full of people because they're doing like the architecture tour.
2: Yeah.
1: So it's a boat like four sizes bigger and it's gaining on us the whole time. I'm like, press the gas. What's up?
0: Shout out to the Chicago Boat Company for a fun time. And if you go check them out, they're not paying for this, by the way. We paid for our boat. So go check them out. They do a good job and they'll let you drive that boat.
1: They sure will. They'll let just anyone do it.
2: We got fun to the head on the way. What are we giving away, Maria?
1: Oh.
2: Oh, geez.
1: Tickets.
2: Michael.
0: Evanescence tickets.
2: There it is.
0: Yep. Yeah.
3: Woo! WCHI HD1 Chicago.

0: one to the head on Rock 95.5. Yeah, don't worry, they're using Nerf weapons.
1: Are we speaking with Jeff from Carol Stream?
2: This is Jeff, yes.
1: Hey, Jeff. How are you doing, my man?
2: Doing great.
1: And how was your weekend?
2: Not too bad. It was my birthday yesterday, so...
1: Well, happy birthday, belated, but let's get you some tickets to see Evanescence, Spirit Box, and the Nova Twins. It's going to be an amazing show over at Credit Union One Amphitheater, and all you got to do is be successful at our little game that we like to call Fun to the Head. You're going to answer some trivia questions, we're going to get shot with Nerf darts, and you're going to talk to the people that are in the background there. Where are you right now?
2: Where am I? I'm at this place called Stella's. It's like a little gambling parlor.
1: Oh, okay.
3: I'm sorry. Did you say gambling parlor?
1: He's gambling. At awesome. 8 in the morning.
4: I was going to say happy 8 o'clock Monday morning, baby.
3: Let's go.
1: All right. So let's get rolling with these questions. But you got to decide who do all you want to take hostage first, myself, Michael, or Maria?
2: I'll go with you, Mars.
1: There we go.
4: Good idea.
1: Here we go.
4: Oh, I love this for me. Question one. Which Queen song features a famous operatic section and was used in the movie Wayne's World?
2: Oh.
1: Five.
4: The most famous
1: four,
4: Queen song.
1: Four. Three. Two.
2: I'm not too sure. I think it's worse than anything else.
4: You want to do the save?
1: Yeah, I'll save you. That would be Bohemian Rhapsody.
4: Okay.
2: Damn.
4: Save out the gate.
1: All right.
4: That's one.
1: You got to answer the rest of the questions on your own, my man.
2: Oh, man. All right.
4: AC/DC's lead singer Bon Scott died in 1980. Who replaced him as the band's vocalist?
1: Five.
2: I'm really bad at things.
3: Great initials.
1: Three.
2: Yeah, I'm still bad at things. I'm done.
1: I'm done, too.
4: Ow! Bye-bye. That would be Brian Johnson.
1: Okay.
4: What are the odds they found two singers that can do that scream sing?
1: Hard thing to do.
4: I feel that way with Genesis, how Peter Gabriel and Phil Collins sounded so much alike, too. Like, what are the odds? Question number three. Which rock band known for blending rap and rock had a massive hit with In the End in the early 2000s? There we go.
3: All right. Well done. Two out of three.
4: Okay.
1: One more, and you are getting the tickets to see Evanescence.
4: Who was the big four of grunge?
2: Big four of grunge.
3: Yep. Grunge.
2: Big four of grunge.
4: Just name four grunge bands. You'll probably get it right.
2: Oh, big four.
1: Five.
2: Grunge.
1: Four.
3: Come on.
1: Three.
4: Four grunge bands.
1: Two.
2: System of a Down.
1: Wasn't on that list.
5: Hit that music, Maris.
2: What is grunge?
1: He's got one more.
4: He's got one more. Okay, so to answer the question, that would be Nirvana, Pearl Jam, Soundgarden, and Alice in Chains. You've got to get one correct.
1: Last question.
4: Here we go.
1: All the marbles here.
4: I mean, what is any music genre? Which Aerosmith song was featured in the movie Armageddon and became one of their biggest hits?
2: Don't want to sing.
1: Oh, there we go.
3: Wow, unbelievable.
1: Let's go.
3: Okay, rocket.
4: Wowee.
2: Yep.
4: You've done it.
1: Jeff.
4: He took a gamble.
1: You're headed anyway. To go see Evanescence, my man. They're going to be in town with Spirit Box and the Nova Twins. And from the clips I've seen on social media, this tour is absolutely fire.
4: Yeah,
1: it's going to be over at the Credit Union One Amphitheater on Wednesday, July 8th. And Jeff, who do you plan on taking with you on this one?
2: We'll see. It might be my ex-girlfriend or it might be a family member. We'll see.
3: What are the odds?
1: Some big decisions to be made here by Jeff.
3: Hey, Jeff, have you been up all night gambling?
5: Yeah, I was actually doing DoorDash.
3: I could feel that. Okay.
4: Nice.
3: Well, awesome, man.
1: Well done. For everybody else that wants to check out Evanescence, go get your tickets at Ticketmaster.com. And it's all thanks to our friends at Live Nation.

0: going to be beautiful today. 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
1: Rock Nation.
0: I'm excited for Rock News. We got some falls going on here. First of all, Kirk from Metallica was on stage in Dublin. And I guess what they did was they put some sort of cover over a monitor. You know, the monitors that are on the ground in front of him. And he went to, like, put his leg up on it to play guitar. And the cover slipped, and he slipped down the crack. So his whole front leg went, like, down this hole on the stage. Oof. He laughed it off and went on playing, and, you know.
2: But as long as he wasn't hurt.
0: It looked like it hurt.
2: Yeah.
0: And I was kind of waiting for maybe a Dave Grohl type situation where they have to stop the show because he's broken something. But he was good to go. And a concert goer fell to their death at Madison Square Garden at a Goose show. That band's playing Lollapalooza this year. A 51-year-old concert goer fell to his death inside Madison Square Garden at about 9:51 p.m. There's really no more info that they have than that. They said they're investigating it. Took him to a local hospital. Basically found him in the stands.
1: Oh, my God.
0: Unresponsive. Took him to the hospital, and he died.
2: Jeez.
1: That's awful.
2: So it wasn't in the middle of the show?
0: Yeah, it was during the show.
2: Oh, okay.
0: Yeah. Be careful out there.
1: And I mean, no one said anything?
0: I don't know. I'm not sure.
1: Yeah, we don't know yet.
0: We're waiting for the report to come down, but whenever I'm walking in upper decks, I'm tall too, so, and

0: If I have any regrets in life, it is not seeing Chris Cornell live.
1: Yeah.
0: That is a huge one, a big miss on my part. I'm Maris on Rock 95.5. This is the Morning Mosh Pit.
2: I'm Maria Palmer.
1: I'm Michael.
0: And we're about to do something very special here.
1: Yeah.
0: We have a Wheel of Rock.
1: Oh.
0: We have so many concert tickets to give away. We're actively just going to spin a wheel and give away tickets. But we need you right now. 844-955-9550. Be caller 10 to get those tickets. 844-955-9550. And we're just going to take you in just a second here. But Michael?
1: Yeah.
0: Can you run through the list of tickets that are on the wheel?
1: Yeah, everything from we got Riot Fest tickets, we got Evanescence tickets, we got summer 2-day passes for Summer of 99. So you get to go see Limp Bizkit one day, Creed the other day, along with all the other bands in there, and many more. Muse is on there. It's stacked.
0: John Mellencamp, Guns N' Roses, Avenged Sevenfold, Five Finger Death Punch, Motley Crue, Rob Zombie, Marilyn Manson, Breaking Benjamin, and Stain, just to name everybody on the list for Wheel of Rock. Now, Maria, if you had to pick one band that you would want to see...
3: I'm sucking on a chili dog, baby. Okay.
0: All right.
3: Outside, tasty freeze.
0: I am no longer talking to you, but let's talk to a listener live on Rock 95.5. Who are we speaking with?
4: Oh, this is Zach.
0: Hey, Zach, how are you doing? Thanks for joining us for our first spin of Wheel of Rock.
4: I'm ready.
0: You have an opportunity to win at least one of 10 shows that are happening this summer. Should we spin the wheel?
4: Oh, we should spin it.
0: Let's go.
2: Spin it.
4: Let's do it.
2: Oh, that's fun. Oh, that was a good sound.
0: Evanescence!
1: Nice.
0: Oh, my goodness.

0: Going to Evanescence.
1: Wake me up.
2: Let's do it.
3: Oh,
4: hell yeah.
3: I'm sorry. I wasn't ready.
2: Okay, it's okay. We'll do it right now.
1: Wake me up.
0: Wake me up.
1: I can't wake up. Save me.
3: Speaking of, where is that guy? Where is that guy?
2: We don't care.
3: He did the song and then he disappeared. But more importantly, you are going to see Evanescence along with, Spirit Box and Nova Twins. I got excited because this show is going to be that amazing.
2: Can we gush for a second about Nova Twins and how cool they are?
3: Yes.
2: If you are not into Nova Twins yet, start now. Go look them up.
3: Yes.
2: They're two ladies. And one of them has this cool, like,
3: she plays the bass like none other, but she's got the...
2: She's got, like, this ring on it that distorts her bass sound. It kind of, like, acts like a pedal, and she can, like, move it up and down with her hand like a theremin.
0: That's cool.
2: Really cool.
3: All right, so, my man, we just want
4: to
3: know...
4: I look them up.
3: Yes,
2: yeah,
3: go,
2: dude.
3: Absolutely go look them up, but we just want to know who you plan on taking with you to this concert.
4: Oh, man, my beautiful girlfriend, Grace. I'm going to pick her up right now, and I'm going to give her a little Monday morning surprise.
3: Oh, right. Hey, you surprise.
2: Enjoy your Monday morning surprise.
3: My man. All right, you are all set, my man. And for everybody else, we got spins of the wheel happening all day. All the rest of this week. So stay locked on Rock 95.5, especially since we are 95 minutes commercial free right now with a little Green Day. I know we had them in town last year, but I could always use an annual dose of Green Day in my life.
2: I really like Locked on Rock.
3: You're welcome.
2: It's good. Locked

0: You won't believe what I did for 3 days straight.
1: I probably will, but go ahead and tell me anyway.
0: I watched the World Cup.
1: I believe that. It's not that unbelievable.
0: Oh, my God. And I know it happened Friday, but I'm still excited. United States beat Australia 2-0. Got an own goal, and then my man Alex Freeman scores off a beautiful header to give us the 2-0 lead. And
1: home run, baby.
0: We are secured our place in the knockout round.
1: Nothing but net.
2: Home run.
0: One thing that you can expect is that a few of our starters are potentially going to be sitting the next game as they have yellow cards. And they're sitting precautionarily because if they get a second yellow card in the next game, they have to miss the game in the knockout round. So it gives our players rest, and then they'll be ready when the games really matter. Yes, Maria.
3: I hear there's a special like little certificate you can get to undo the yellow card, but you can only pick it up on Ocean Avenue.
2: All right. What's a yellow card mean?
0: That was just an aggressive foul.
2: Oh, okay, gotcha.
0: So the if you get two yellow cards in a game, that's a red card, and then you're out. At that moment, you're kicked out, and then you're out for the next game.
2: Oh, wow.
0: But
2: okay.
0: In a series of games, if you get two yellow cards back-to-back, you miss the next game because of that.
2: Okay, I see.
0: And also, we have a Cinderella story in Cabo Verde. They tied their first game against Spain. Spain, a very dominant soccer team internationally. Their second game yesterday, beautiful. It is something to watch. The smallest country in the World Cup compete with these top dogs like Spain and Uruguay. They tied against Uruguay, scoring their first goals of the World Cup ever and getting their second point and potentially making it onto the knockout rounds, which is absolutely huge. We have suburbs bigger than Cabo Verde. That's how small this country is. And for them to come together, and it's not a one-player moment. It is the entire team working together, and you see the emotion from the fans in the crowd and what it means at the fan fest where they're watching the game. It means so much that their team is doing so well, and I'm a fan of the Cinderella right now.
2: There's like cool runnings the way you're telling this story.
0: It absolutely
2: underdogs.
0: Is. Yes, very, very big underdog situation going on, and then more great
3: Didn't
0: soccer
3: they
0: on today.
3: Uniforms?
0: Huh?
3: Nothing.
0: No.
3: Okay.
0: No. I went to go buy one of their jerseys yesterday because I was like, I want to support. Sold out.
2: Yeah.
0: They're sold out internationally because the one site was like, we see you're not in Europe. It's going to cost more to send to you. And I was like, bet. Let's go.
2: Fine. Yeah, exactly.
0: Sold out.
3: We see you're trying to hop on a bandwagon.
0: Yes. I just want to support the team. So good games today. Argentina with Maria, who plays for Argentina.
1: Oh.
2: What? And what's
0: Messi.
2: The opposite
0: his,
2: of what you
0: His name is Messi.
1: Lionel Messi.
0: Argentina plays Austria today. France plays Iraq. Norway plays Senegal. Michael, if you're looking for a good game, that's one to watch today.
2: Norway
0: versus Senegal. And then Jordan plays Algeria. And I think the rest of the week, I'm just going to quiz you guys on the countries that are in the World Cup.
2: Oh, boy.
0: Yep.
3: Oh,
0: this is going to be fun.
3: Can't wait to win.
0: I don't think you will.
3: Why don't you think that?
0: Because it's not going to be as simple as you think, Maria. Got to make it difficult for the room.
3: Oh.
0: But you know what? I'm sorry. I apologize. Maria is filled with sports knowledge, and she knows.
3: Yes, I do.
0: She knows all about what's going on in the World Cup, like we know what's going on with Rock, with Fall Out Boy, right now on the Morning Mile.

0: Weird Al Yankovic. He's going to be in town. We want to send you there. We can't just give you things for free on Rock 95.5. You have to work for it. This is America. That's what we want you to do. Is go to the iHeartRadio app. There's a little microphone in that top right-hand corner. That's called a talkback. On the Morning Mosh Pit, we call it a walkie-talkback because we like this format.
1: Here's the answer to whatever the thing that Maria told you to do was. Over.
0: And that just makes it more fun. It's like a walkie-talkie. Anyway, what we would like you to do to win that pair of Weird Al tickets, sing us a line from your favorite Weird Al song.
2: Oh, this is going to get good.
0: Yeah.
3: Because I'm fat. I'm fat. Really, really fat.
0: Yeah, I like
1: love that song.
2: That was beautiful.
0: Mm-hmm. Or trying to get, just because I'm wet and nerdy. Because I'm wet and nerdy. Do you want to hear that song?
2: You stole mine. I was going to sing that one.
0: Well,
2: I was.
0: You're pretty white and nerdy.
2: Yeah, sure aren't.
0: Anyway, so do that. Moving right along. Those news headlines sure can get you down.
1: Oh, Amish Paradise? Sorry, that's a good one, too.
0: That's a really good one. Luckily, we here on the Morning Mosh Pit are going to turn you around upside down and put a positive spin on your news headlines. This is Bad News Bears. Rex Uhrman admitted he killed 8 women. What about Gilgo Beach's other bodies?
1: That's a crazy story. Yeah.
0: Yeah?
1: Yeah.
0: Yeah. Upskirting crimes have long plagued Japan. Now children are becoming offenders.
2: That's terrible.
0: Yeah, but they're already low to the ground, so they get the good view up.
2: Oh.
0: Man arrested after toddler lands in crocodile pen.
2: Please. I know you don't know, but I hope that crocodile or the child survived.
1: He did. He's in critical condition, but he survived. They pulled him out. Yeah.
0: We'll see him after a while. Man steals ashes of woman's daughter, holds them for ransom, police say.
2: That's so low and terrible. Jeez. Mm.
0: Kind of late on the ransom there.
1: Yeah, a little bit.
0: It's supposed to be pre-ashes.
1: Yeah, I'd be like, oh, whatever.
0: All of it.
1: Big win.
0: Just beyond those beers.
2: Oh my gosh.
0: Those are the good headlines from today.
2: Those are the good ones?
0: Yeah.
2: Okay.
0: There's so much that I don't do in there.
1: Yeah. She was struggling. She's like, this is difficult.
0: The world gets worse.

0: so many ways to feedback to the show. Texts, walkie talkbacks over the YouTube live stream, which has been going on all morning, on and off the air. It's interesting because it's like doing a four-hour show now. Non-stop.
1: Like it.
0: It is very fun. Rock 95.5, Chicago's rock station. Let's focus in on one of those right now and do some text time. You can always text us, 844-955-9550. From the 708, I went to Ford City yesterday, Ford City Mall, and it was so sad that it has to close. I have so many memories of having fun there with friends. I love malls.
2: Yeah, Ford City Mall closing. I believe the only thing that was open in there was the Sbarro's.
0: Oh, that's awesome, though.
2: Yeah.
0: I'm going to go get me some thin pizza.
1: I want Claire's. We can get Maris's nips pierced at Claire's.
2: You know what we're not going to do? Go to a child's store for children's jewelry and get my nips pierced.
1: Why?
0: I don't think they pierce your nips at Claire's.
2: I don't think they would either.
1: I'd talk them into it. They'd give me the gun. I'd pierce your nips at Claire's.
2: Any other texts there, Michael?
0: Do them cheeks.
1: Little rainbow rings.
0: 708. I saw that on one of the Jackass movies, I think. Was it? Remember? They did Steve-O's butt cheeks together.
1: That's awesome.
0: They pierced them together. From the 708 here, we're talking about it's National Kiss Day. TF. Worst kiss ever. A friend of let's see, your worst kiss ever. A friend of mine's grandmother threw her tongue down my throat when I was 16.
1: That's not okay.
0: That's kind of gross.
1: That's super not okay.
0: And by the way, at 16, what are you doing even kissing her on the mouth anyway? Like, how
1: None
0: are you getting
1: good.
0: That close?
1: I don't like any of that.
0: Let's see, from 708. It was 1980, Tacoma, Washington. I'm not a little guy, 6'4", pushing 300 pounds at the time. Misty was a slight thing, maybe 4'10", 100 pounds. It was amazing for just a moment. A little kiss, a little pinch. I didn't realize she was a multi-level black belt. Took a moment to realize the feeling on the back of my head was a result of her kick to the back of my head.
1: That's How are you kissing that she could kick the back of your head?
0: Black belt's fast. Spin you around and kick you.
2: I think I missed something, but...
1: Was she not into the kiss?
0: Yeah, that's what he's getting at, I think.
2: Oh.
0: Yeah.
1: Okay.
0: Let's hear from the 224. Revoke Jeff's free tickets for Fun to the Head for not even knowing the genre grunge. Jeff did have a little bit of a hard time with Fun to the Head.
2: Jeff was in another world this morning. He was gambling.
1: At 8 on the Monday.
0: And Joe says, was that Animal from the Muppets singing backup vocals for Maria's rendition of Bring Me to Life by Evanescence?
1: Hell yeah, it was.
2: Yes, it was.
0: Animal. Yes, Michael. For all your last minute texts, get them in 844-955-9550. That's 844-955-9550.
2: And real quick, Maria, what are we doing in the talk back today?
1: Weird Al tickets. And what you have to do to get those is sing your favorite, a line from your favorite Weird Al song.
2: Okay.
0: Living in an Nailed Amish it. Paradise.
2: We're giving those away in like 15 minutes. 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
1: playful secret.
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0: and I don't want the world to see me because I don't think that they'd understand.
1: How beautiful you are.
0: Shut.
1: Got her.
2: Someone young came in the studio a minute ago and they go, I think I've seen that band before. And they said it like it was the oldest thing. It's a Goo Goo doll.
0: Can you imagine being a rock star standing on stage in front of hundreds of thousands of people probably at one point and singing, I don't want the world to see me. Buddy, maybe some camo, maybe some backstage.
1: Just a nice little ghillie suit while you're on stage.
2: That's right.
0: You're not doing what you think you're doing. Wow. Another great day full of talkbacks.
1: Yep.
0: For Weird Al. Definitely from multiple people and not like one person sending us a dozen, right?
1: Yeah, absolutely. And we're going to play them back for Weird Al tickets. You just want to start? Jump into it?
0: Yeah, let's just do it.
1: All right.
3: A long, long time ago.
0: Yes.
3: In a galaxy far away, Naboo was under an attack. And I had taught me and Qui-Gon Jinn could talk the Federation into maybe cutting them a little slack. But their response, it didn't thrill us. Maria told us just to sing it.
0: Okay.
3: Over.
1: All right.
2: That you're supposed to sing a line from a Weird Al song.
1: Yep.
0: Tried to.
1: So that was Dave.
2: Okay. Thanks.
1: Here goes our next one here.
3: Sometimes I feel like I need a vacation.
2: Oh, I'm like the guy from before.
3: Sometimes I feel like I need to go to the city of caveman, the city of bedrock. I'd be a Flintstone. Now I'll tell you why.
2: Because like
3: Maria told me to sing it. Over.
1: That was another person named Dave.
0: Okay.
1: Here's a new one.
3: Melanie, what can the problem be?
2: Sounds like the last guy.
1: Melanie, a guy named Dave.
3: Why won't you go out with me? Could it be because Mikey Buttons is a knucklehead?
2: Wow.
3: Over.
1: All right. That was a guy named Dave. Here we go with another one.
0: Oh, let's hear.
3: My homies all think I really look cool in black.
1: That was a guy named Dave.
0: All right, who else
1: and
0: we got?
1: And here's our last one.
0: Okay.
3: You know I'm big. I'm fat. Well, I really am. I'm like 370 pounds, okay? That's fat.
1: Also a guy named Dave. So we got some really difficult decisions here.
0: I'm gonna pick from the hat.
1: Yeah.
0: Let's see.
4: Dave's not here, man.
0: It's Dave.
1: Well done.
0: Wow, Dave wins.
1: Job. Dave, you're going to see Weird Al, my man. Thank you
0: awesome.
1: For your submissions. And also thank you to the other Daves that submitted to the Walkie Talk back today. More giveaways the rest of this week because we're spinning a wheel of rock every day and on every show today. A multitude of tickets to give away because we are slammed with tickets right now. More importantly...
0: What? Slam the tickets.
1: Yeah. We'll see you tomorrow. Walt's next. Because professionalism.

Happy belated birthday to Joey Kramer, who just hit that cymbal there. The Aerosmith drummer turned 76 yesterday. He's played plenty of killer beats in his career, and there are some drummers who I just love to watch because they just add all the right parts to create the groove that the song needs, like Chad Smith of the Chili Peppers and this guy, Nick Folio from Bad Omens. Just listen to him change things up here at the end of this one. It's Spectre on Rock 95.5.

Usually it's a good thing to break records, right? Well, maybe not this one. Illinois just broke the record for the most tornadoes in a year. We're at 147, and it's still only June. Yikes. Beautiful day today, so get out and enjoy it. It's Falling in Reverse on Rock 95.

Are you ready for your daily live track? Over the weekend, Eddie Vedder dropped the brand new song that he performed at the Obama Presidential Center on Thursday, a song called Better Believe. But 32 years ago this summer, his band released one of the great rock albums of all time. You're going to hear Eddie Vedder and Pearl Jam for today's 11 o'clock live. That's coming at the top of the hour on Rock 95.5, Chicago's rock station.

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It's called The Wow Signal. 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

0: Well, just getting word, record mogul, and I mean one of the biggest ever, Clive Davis has passed away at the age of 94. He had a hand in so many careers in music over the past half century. More on that in a bit. 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
1: Justin.
0: Justin, have you ever seen Muse before?
1: Oh, it's been quite some time, but yeah, they put on a great show, man.
0: One of my favorite bands to see live, and you need to see them again. It's been a minute, I can tell. You're color 11. I'm just going to hook you up with a pair of tickets so you can check out Muse at Credit Union One Amphitheater next month. Well, thanks to Live Nation. You're going.
1: Awesome. Sweet. Thanks, dude.
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Let me know what you want to hear. And also, we're going to count down the top five best cover songs. Hit me with what you got there as well. It's Ghost now, Lacrima, on Rock 95.5.

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Also looking for the best cover songs. Hit me with those as well. We'll count down the top five. We're going to spin the wheel of rock next hour as well. You're shot to get into a really big concert. It's Linkin Park now on Rock 95.5.

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0: I love it so much. So Sleep Theory just tossed out their cover of Bye Bye Bye over the weekend, and it led to the question, what's the best cover song? And we're counting down the top five this hour during the set list. At number five right there is Seether and Careless Whisper. The top four on the way, and your shot to spin the wheel of rock and land tickets to a very big show this summer. That's coming up in about 15 minutes on Rock 95.5, Chicago's rock station.
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2: Music mogul Clive Davis has died. His family confirming Clive died at his home in New York City today. Davis was recently hospitalized with respiratory problems. Clive Davis, known for boosting the careers of Whitney Houston, Janis Joplin, Bruce Springsteen, while also helping revitalize the careers of Carlos Santana, Rod Stewart, and Aretha Franklin. Davis served as the president of a number of record labels, including Columbia and Arista Records. He was inducted into the Rock and Roll Hall of Fame in 2000 as a non-performer. Music mogul Clive Davis was 94. 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

Chris in the 779 area code is cleaning sewers today and wanted to get that one from Kansas, Carry On Wayward Son, on the set list. It's Walton, Our Music for the Lunch Hour. It's Bill with your request, and someone's going to have a shot to spin the Wheel of Rock, score some tickets to a big show coming up this summer. That's on the way in about 7 minutes, but we are counting down the top five best cover songs. We're up to number four, and I love this one. Australian band called Spiderbait doing Ram Jam's Black Betty, song number four, best cover songs on Rock 95.5, Chicago's Rock Station. We'll be right back.

STP on the set list. It's Walt and our music for the lunch hour. That's Bill with your request. So my question to you right now is, which one of these shows are you most excited to see this summer? So many good ones. You've got a chance to spin the wheel of rock with all of these shows on the wheel. And where the wheel stops, you're going to get tickets for that show. Here's what's on the wheel. Evanescence, Muse, John Mellencamp, Summer of 99, Night 1 with Limp Bizkit, Summer of 99, Night 2 with Creed and Bush, Guns N' Roses, Avenged Sevenfold, Five Finger Death Punch, Motley Crue, Rob Zombie with Marilyn Manson, Breaking Benjamin, or Stained. Caller 11 gets to spin the wheel of rock, score some tickets, 844-955-9550. Good luck. We're counting down the top five best cover songs. At number three, this is a good one, Disturbed and the Sound of Silence on Rock 95.5.

Chili Peppers on the set list. It's Walton Hour of Music for the Lunch Hour. It's Bill with your request, and today we are counting down the top five best cover songs because Sleep Theory just did a cover of Bye Bye Bye, which is pretty awesome, by the way. So we're up to song number two. 312 points out that Godsmack has several great cover songs, but The Beatles Come Together is their best. It's song number two, top five best cover songs. It's on Rock 95.5, Chicago's Rock Station.

I wish I had a copy of the new song from Sleep Theory, their cover of Bye Bye Bye. It is the catalyst for today's set list question. What's the best cover song? And at number one, I had some people put out Turn the Page by Metallica. And some people think it might be Whiskey in the Jar by Metallica, which come from the same album, which is an album of cover songs. So we're just going to give it to Garage Inc. Number one in best cover songs goes to Metallica on the set list on Rock 95.5, Chicago's rock station.

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Sleep. I'm counting sheep but running out. As time ticks by, still I try.

Green Day closed out Riot Fest last year. Every year is such an amazing lineup, and this year is no different. The Riot Fest single day lineups are out now. You can check that out. And for me, Saturday is stellar. I mean, holy crap, I just saw that Agnès des Patois, they're playing that day. That's that polka dot duo from Montreal who's taken over the internet this year. Social D, Morrissey, and headlining that day is Tool. 844-955-9550. Hooking up Caller 11 with a pair of tickets for Saturday at Riot Fest, September 19th. 844-955-9550. 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
1: Ryan?
0: Ryan, how do you feel about Riot Festing?
1: Oh, man, I've always wanted to go.
0: You've never been before?
1: I never have, and I've always wanted to.
0: Well, you get to go this year because you're caller 11. I'm going to set you up with tickets for Saturday, September 19th, Douglas Park. It's Tool, Morrissey, Social Distortion, and so many others. You're going to find bands that you didn't know existed, but you're going to love them. You're going.
1: I cannot wait. I've been watching that Angene Day Patron, however you say it,
0: on
1: YouTube, and they're crazy.
0: They're nuts, and it blows my mind, and I just actually saw that they're on the bill, so it's going to be a great day. Have a lot of fun. You're going, all right?
1: Thank you.
0: Yeah, grab those tickets now, riotfest.org. I'll have more to give away tomorrow on Rock 95.5, Chicago's Rock Station.

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0: good.
1: Looks like Cage the Elephant is teasing a new song, Beaches in Tennessee. Expect that next month. I saw them at their Lala After Show a year or two ago. So good. Such a great band. It's Walt. Speaking of new music, Mark Tremonti says that he's ready to dig into new music for Creed this year, although not sure when he's going to find the time. Alter Bridge, just on the road. Now he shifts to the Creed tour this summer. It'd be cool to hear something new, though. In the meantime, it's Higher on Rock 95.5, Chicago's rock station.

0: 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They're doing such a good job of keeping that under wraps. It's, Walt, your chance to pocket $2,500 coming this hour. 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

What are the odds? 11 years, almost to the day after Dave Grohl severely broke his leg, another rock star takes a plunge off a stage and doesn't have anything to do with Taylor Swift. I'll tell you what I know in 10 minutes. 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

Over the weekend, Kirk Hammett fell off the stage in Amsterdam, and no, it didn't have anything to do with space cakes, but it did happen just days after drawing the wrath of Taylor Swift fans for wearing a t-shirt claiming she was a CIA psyop. Apparently, after investigation, the two incidents are not related. His foot just slipped on a monitor cover, but he did fall off the stage, but he brushed it off. He was fine, finished the show, but it doesn't look like Shirtgate is going away anytime soon, so he's still embroiled in that. Another keyword for $2,500 on the way after U2 on Rock 95.5.

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Both of these artists are playing, but will they play this song together? 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Youngblood and the Smashing Pumpkins collaborating on this one. It's called Zombie. 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

driver. You're going a little fast there. It's really not worth the rush. Enjoy the music and keep the speed down so you have time to miss the clearly not so bright person in the lane over. This isn't a game. It's driving. This message, WCHI certified.

It's Walt making way for the Klinger Show. He has another Helzberg Diamonds Gem of the Day song to play for you at the top of the hour. Plus, another chance to spin the Wheel of Rock, score some big concert tickets. Definitely want to hang out for that. So, there's Dave Grohl's throne, but then there's one throne that's more metal than that, and that would be the throne Ozzy used for his final show. And it's going to go on display at the Ozzy Osbourne Working Class Hero Exhibition. That's in Birmingham, England. And I really do have to make the pilgrimage now. Enjoy the rest of your Monday, and I'll talk to you tomorrow on Rock 95.5, Chicago's Rock Station.

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And yes, you have another opportunity for $2,500. And a lot of people listening to WCHI have had a really good luck with this. It's a lot of money. It can help you fuel one of those trips you do this summer. 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
2: And let's not forget, Tony Hawk almost had one of the greatest movies of all time. And we'll talk about that tomorrow, 6 to 10 on the

If you're on the social media, we'd love to see the Father's Day food that you had yesterday. 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It's a good day to eat, that's for sure. 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

0: And with that, Jack White created the soundtrack for almost every single big football moment across the world. Yeah, you hear this right here in America, but you have no idea. If you go to Europe, you go to Latin America, you go to Asia, that song is really the song that gets everyone fired up for a football game, and I'm sure you have the World Cup fever as I do, and it is interesting, and I know you can hear how I sound, and you might wonder, well, how I feel about this, but this is my chosen home. There is a scenario in which the UK could be playing the United States of America in the World Cup for an elimination game on the 4th of July, the 250th anniversary of the independence being declared. Now that would be drama. Cut.
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Someone wanted to get fired up for their commute home. 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

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It's brand new today. 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Huge thank you to Live Nation. And know this, you can buy your way into a lot of these shows. $99 for a four-pack for a lot of these shows is well worth the money. Disturbed now, I will not break on Rock 95.5.

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There's been speculation that this next song was written about Layne Staley, but it was written before his death. And of course, now you hear it and you think about the fact that we lost Chris, and it just hits a little bit differently, doesn't it? Audioslave, Like a Stone on Rock 95.5. We're commercial free.

So Sublime just recently recorded and released a record, the first one in 30 years. The name of it is Until the Sun Explodes. You should absolutely listen to it. It might be one of those no-skip monsters right there. Really good. And of course, you know, Bradley passed away. He has a son, Jacob, and he's taken over the mantle, and he sounds fantastic. Aerosmith now on Rock 95.5.

0: The boys in Nickelback have been doing the work. They're going to have some new music, don't you? It's going to be soon, by the way, and there's some bangers on the album. Here's Nine Inch Nails. Speaking of bangers, it's a good song to do exactly that. It's Closer, Rock 95.5.
1: You let me violate you. You let me desecrate you. You let me penetrate you. 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

probably one of the bright spots for the Lollapalooza lineup for anyone who likes rock. It's no longer a rock festival, it's just not, but they're going to be playing this year, which is great. Rock 95.5, Chicago's rock station. We'll take it when we can. Here's Metallica.

WCHI HD1 Chicago. Yes, Klinger is not here because he got into the sauce yesterday. Somebody was enjoying his Father's Day. Nevertheless, we still get some hair on for you. This is Night Ranger. Oh, it's a good one. Just enjoy. We'll talk about it afterwards.

I'm going to recommend a museum for you. I know what you're thinking. Oh, God, a museum. But look, it's going to be Ozzy Osbourne's amazing throne from the final performance when everyone played for him. It was really quite something. It's going to be in the museum in Birmingham, which is his hometown, of course, in the UK. So you must make a pilgrimage over there. It's one of the only reasons to go to Birmingham, to be honest with you.

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Talk about a couple guys who just will not relent. They believe what they believe. 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And then, of course, they needed money. And that's why they got together last year. Sure, more Oasis Tates will be on the way for us. 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

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It is entitled Until the Sun Explodes. It is blindingly brilliant. You must listen to it start to finish. This is one of the songs off of it is Ensenada on Rock 95.